¿Estás listo para recordar otro gran éxito?

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Plucked her eyebrows on the way. Shaved her legs and then he was a she. 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

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And the colored girls go

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1: Hit it. This ain't no disco. It ain't no country club either. This is LA.

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They are drunk with demonic delusions.